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2: 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Jovem Pan.
0: Number 7. Olivia Dean.
3: 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Nice to each other.
0: Number 6. BTS.
4: Hey, baby, I just swam.
0: Number 5. Tate McRae. Tame Impala.
5: Run from the sun like Dracula.
0: Number 3. Bruno Mars.
6: I just might.
0: Number 2. Alex Warren.
7: Number 1.
0: Lola Young.
8: Cause I'm too messy and then I'm just too
2: ugly. As 7 melhores. 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
1: Two.
4: They say the holy water's watered down, and this town's lost its faith. Our colors will fade eventually, so if our time is running out, day after day, we'll make the mundane a masterpiece. Oh my, my, oh my, my love, I take one look at you, you're taking me out.

Lost its faith, our colors will fade eventually. So if our time is running out, day after day, we'll make the mundane a masterpiece. Oh my, my, oh my, my love, I take one look at you, you're taking me.

mundane, a masterpiece. Oh my, my love. I take one look at you, you're taking me out.